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Been 5 lonely months since I licked the salty tears crawling down your face. 5 long months since I felt alive and inspired and admired. Who am I? Who are you? 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
1: Beauty, more brilliant than the sun, more hypnotic than the moon.
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0: Rated R. Under 17, not admitted without parents.

next time I'm up at bat. A name for the junipers. The junipers. There's an interlude of certitude and gratitude that waits for you in West Texas.